rich girl wants to flirt. The rich boys went off to college while all of us poor boys came to work. The drunkard wants another drink of wine, and the politician wants your vote. 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

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The drunkard wants another drink of wine, and the politician wants your vote. 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

0: Yeah, you know me, Cabo DiCaprio. You already know King Caliber sound.
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0: go.
2: Whoa, whoa, whoa, whoa, yeah. Whoa.

0: She's like a Wembo. Lutan Fire. La suite.
1: That is our, you did know the future. That is our, you did know the future.
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